me 3 square meals a day. Some commissary and a place to lay. There's 21 men in a 10-man cell.

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I wish you well as I silently try to hide all the thoughts and the feelings I'm dealing with inside. Even though I wish that you could stay, honestly, I wish you all the best

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He ain't so tough, I heard one of them shout. 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He run over six motorcycles pulling out.

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Wrap that engine up. Here it goes. And when you pass a Greyhound bus, you go like this.

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And it's been my ambition to maybe one day make her mine. 'Cause I figure a woman with access to food in unlimited quantities, with a winning smile and a down-home style, would just about do for me. But I've wasted all my pickup lines and exhausted all my charms.

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This is for Steve.

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She be traveling, say she just came from Brazil. Looking like a bag full of $100 bills and all. She shaking like a V12 in her head. 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

0: 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It is what brings us together. It is what unites us all. It is what we live for.
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1: You knew what happened to your father.
2: 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He told me you killed him.
1: No, I

0: 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If you want to see all the other Key of Awesomes, click in the link in the description. And I want to thank the Reggae Shark for being in this video. Thanks for sharing your story.
1: And I want to thank The Key of Awesome for having us.
0: So is there like a channel where they can hear some more of your songs?
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